0: It's me, baby.
1: What?
0: Yeah, it's me. It's me. Open the door.
1: I thought you left, Lee. What you doing back here?
0: Listen, baby, they have stole my car.
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And the conversation hangs between us. And when we fall silent, the air fills up with love.

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1: When I'm talking about the man that lived next door in my neighborhood, all he do is fuss and fight, as I would say. He fussing the days and fussing the night. Ain't from the top to the bell.

0: So it's like the gardens of Luxembourg and other feline experiences. Skinny, but she's sharp-eyed. 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

0: Mais si elle m'est tombée sur la tête.
1: Hey boy, don't you wanna come with me and hit the road? 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It's finally clear. 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
1: 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Know what I'm saying? I don't know them shit. Yeah. Come on. It's that shit. Oh, shit. That's that Wu-Tang shit, my nigga. Check it. Yo, this to all them fucking MCs out there in the world that think they can fuck with the old dirty bastard. Know what I'm saying? Yeah. Come on.

just obvious. Small jumpers, corkscrews, wacky socks, commuter belts, Scientologists without yogurt. We're just obvious. Hippie private schools fighting amongst themselves and beard trimmers and sloppy eyes with sloppy tears that splash upon the things that you left. We're just obvious. Alternative thoughts, alternative clothes, a leisurely dressed boss and corduroy all in one time team. We're just obvious. Like David Cameron, bow tie at breakfast, rotund facial cheekiness and borderline inference. Flirty coffee croissant crumbs in the morning, going to war your best pals. We're just obvious. Listening to Florence and the Machine and having a roll up. A man with soft hands and a dark heart. Politically cautious with nice skin. Are working. Impotent white obvious people with shocking clothes and awful music. Red death and a science of being a knob. I don't like anyone's music, not mine. New world order. We're just obvious. Only my honesty matters. And having a roll up, being supportive. The backbone, the leg bone, the bone, the bone. We're just obvious. Tiny little pale porcelain ants running around in a large fishbowl full of aggressive men with beard trimmers.

we're just obvious. Small jumpers, corkscrews, wacky socks, commuter belts, Scientologists without yogurt. We're just obvious. Hippie private schools fighting amongst themselves and beard trimmers and sloppy eyes with sloppy tears that splash upon the things that you left. We're just obvious. Alternative thoughts, alternative clothes, a leisurely dressed boss and corduroy all in one time team. We're just obvious. Like David Cameron, bow tie at breakfast, rotund facial cheekiness and borderline inference. Flirty coffee croissant crumbs in the morning, going to war, your best pals. We're just obvious. Listening to Florence and the Machine and having a roll up. A man with soft hands and a dark heart. Politically cautious with nice skin. Our Birkin. 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Red death and a science of being a knob. I don't like anyone's music, not mine. New world order. We're just obvious. Only my honesty matters. And having a roll up. Being supportive. The backbone, the leg bone, the bone, the bone. We're just obvious. Tiny little pale porcelain ants running around in a large fishbowl full of aggressive men with beard trimmers.

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0: Yeah.
1: One, two, three, make it.

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Just a need fulfilled? Someone to fulfill your need? I think I know what love is. I can see you all now, waiting for the answer, right? Love is when, well, it's when you really don't care about yourself as much as you do the other person. In other words, it's not so much for the pleasure she gives to you. It's because you have someone to give pleasure to. Someone that needs you. Maybe that's love. Unselfish love. It's like